Somebody call the medic, bring the anesthetic. I'm about to body this track like calisthenics. Don't you get it? The flow is embedded. Check the credits and the genetics. I'm blessed with phonetics. More aura and presence. I cook the mix with funkadelics. Realness without the synthetics. Cooking up

respect all the time. 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In my prime, I'm on my, too many years on the grind. They got my prayers have been answered and I am finally signed. Yeah, yeah. The way I'm riding a beat, I hold the title in

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1: 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I'll read it to you. It says...

0: Southside. 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Hate the money coming crumbs and the bread. It's seeds and a print in a suit, double breasted.
1: Puffing on the gas, unleaded. Halle Berry in my DMs, try to get it.
0: And I bought a Kelly King just to wet it. Flex on a song with an 800 credit.
1: Gravy train running for the Senate. AOC reached out, my head it.

0: I've been waiting all this time. All the time. And I said it's fine, but I don't really think it's fine. But I want you to take your time.
1: Take your time.
0: But how long can it take for you to say you need a break or whatever it is? I think I'm buying.
1: Buying.
0: Everything you say because I want you to stay, and it's so cliche. Now we're both crying.
1: Crying.

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1: Yeah.
0: Jazz, make, no jazz, but I'm sure, you know, everybody would think that I'm going to be playing jazz like the Americans.
1: Mm-hmm.
0: No.
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Hold on, Dizzy, don't get him. Talking in third person as I let my personality split him. Like M. Night Shyamalan, I'm talking mental divisions. They've been tearing families down since before Abraham Lincoln. Real facts, these is vocal thoughts I'm really just thinking. Then you finding out that life is real. I don't know how to feel. Making all this money just to get a

tides to follow you. Yet, in that short moment where you doubled, it seems the twin flame and rolled away into the void.

I wake in the forenoon to find my gaze fixed on the sun. Then shall I find you in the chamber, calm, exquisite, and as you smile.